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You know what's messy? Gas. Not that kind of, okay, well, yes, that kind of gas, but not the kind that I'm talking about, because you can win $100 on the weekends, 11 a.m., 2 p.m., and 5 p.m. when you say the keyword using that red talkback mic on the free iHeartRadio app. Go get yourself some gas. 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That's what I'm talking about. REM, Rise Against right now here on All 104.5. 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

We're not losing our religion here on Alt 104.5, but we are losing another giveaway. So tomorrow is your final chance to go see Young the Giant at The Man when you listen to Woody's show in the 8 a.m. hour and Jesse in the 3 p.m. hour. Just be caller number 10 for your chance to win. 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

Winter John Besties, Dexter and the Moon Rocks, nearly wrapping up our 8 o'clock hour here on All 104.5. It's your host, DJ Downtown, filling in for Mike Jones, and we are also wrapping up the giveaway talk. Jackson has one final pair of tickets to go see Nothing But Thieves at the Fillmore on April 16th of 2027. 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And also, shout-outs to Phoebe Bridgers, our Thursday ticket takeover today. Hell yeah. Listen next week at 9 a.m. to 5 p.m., and you may just find another TTT going on. Who knows? Joe's DJ Downtown. I'll talk with you again at 9 o'clock here on Alt 104.5, leaving you with some Måneskin and Matchbox 20.

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up our penultimate hour here on Alt 104.5. It's your host, DJ Downtown, filling for Mike Jones. We're going to chat about some of the movies that I've seen this week, give you some non-spoiler reviews. Don't worry, I got you covered. But right now, Noah Kahan and Everlast here on Alt 104.5.

else is excited for Supergirl coming out on the 26th? I mean, Kryptonite, come on. I had to. Oh, so hyped for that. But first movie I saw a week ago on Thursday, Backrooms. So weird, so creepy. Didn't know much of the lore going into it, but I didn't need to. I was kind of freaked out, and I highly recommend it. 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

It's all 104.5 and your host DJ Downtown filling in for Mike Jones. I usually host your Stripped Down Unplugged Sunday mornings here on the station every Sunday from 7 to 11 a.m. And have you heard of the movie The Room? The best, worst film of all time. Gets screenings all across the country, sometimes with some of the cast in it. Well, Greg Sestero, who played Mark in the film, came to Emmaus and he showed The Room and did some live commentary. And then Tommy Wiseau, the director and star of The Room's newest film, Big Shark, which is so, so terrible. I highly recommend it, though. You should absolutely go look it up. Some Panic right now here at Alt 104.5.

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1: 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On face value, my love reads as a love song, but it's a song about hope. 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So there's a juxtaposition between the sadness and the happiness I was feeling.
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0: 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That was our song, My Love.
1: New track here on Alt 104.5 by Mother, My Love. And how can we talk about love without the latest movie that I saw last night? Obsession was wild. It was so much fun. I'm not a horror movie person, so while there were a few jump scares, it didn't really scare me all that much. But that was awesome. And the girl that plays Nikki is incredible. Highly, highly recommend that one before it leaves theaters. More music coming up right after this here on Alt 104.5.
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No doubt about it. We are nearly reaching the end of our penultimate hour here on Alt 104.5. It's your host, DJ Downtown, filling in for Mike Jones. And some other films I want to give a brief shout out to before we wrap up our movie talk hour. Pillion from A24 was super interesting and kinky. Superman 3 with Richard Pryor was funny, but also stupid and very slapsticky, so your mileage may vary. But my absolute favorite film of the year so far, Tuner, is still in theaters. Go check it out or wait till it goes to streaming. Eminem, but right now, some Turnstile here on Alt 104.5. I will talk with you again at 10 o'clock.

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Soundgarden opening up our final hour for today here on Alt 104.5. It's your host, DJ Downtown, filling in for Mike Jones. 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

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Clarion with Hello Juliet here on Alt 104.5 is our best music discovery ever this week. 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

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The Woody Show and Jesse giving away pairs of tickets to go see Young the Giant at The Man on June 14th. 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And Jackson is giving away one final pair of tickets to go see Nothing But Thieves at the Fillmore on April 16th of 2027. 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

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What's going on? It's Alex Mack. This is your new music show. It's Emerging Alt, hosted every weeknight at 11 o'clock here on iHeartRadio. So I appreciate you being here, checking out some of this new stuff. And I love all the DMs coming in. I think that this one from Clarion, big out of LA right now, is going to be something special. A lot of requests for this song called Hello Juliet.

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1: It's a temper trap. 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I'm Alex Mack with iHeartRadio, hosting a full hour of all the best new stuff. I was talking earlier about like being super nostalgic for a lot of these bands. I remember there was this girl I really liked. I almost said her name. I shouldn't do that. She visited me when I was living in an undisclosed state. And we had like just the most like beautiful date. She stayed with me and I took her to see this next band. Didn't work out. And I always think of her when I hear them, but like in a good way. And I think that's kind of nice. Young the Giant right now. Incredible live. This new one's awesome. Called Different Kind of Love.

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My name's Thor. 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

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This morning, the Woody Show will make your life look a whole lot better with redneck news. 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
2: 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Until the sun explodes.

0: Butterfinger, love it.
1: Love.
0: Yeah. Jawbreakers, no thanks.
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1: Boring.
0: Too much work.
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0: Twizzlers.
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0: And then number 10, if you ever need to pull out a filling or remove a crown, dots.
2: Oh, I love dots. Wait, the paper dots?
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0: No, that's no.
4: Gummy dots.
0: These are like gummy
2: 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Oh, yeah, yeah.
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13: A quiet residential neighborhood erupts in chaos. Carmine Galante, the feared boss of the Bonanno crime family, lies dead, his cigar still clutched between his teeth.
14: Masked men walked into Joe and Mary's luncheonette in Brooklyn today and gunned down Carmine Galante, a man believed to be the most powerful mafia chieftain in the country.
13: The execution sent shockwaves through the criminal underworld and set the stage for one of the most pivotal criminal cases in New York City history. From the minds behind the acclaimed television series comes Law and Order: Criminal Justice System. This isn't a scripted drama. These are real stories told by the people who have lived them.
15: My father should have been a dead man.
13: For decades, the mafia had New York City in a stranglehold, with law enforcement seemingly powerless to intervene. But the murder of Carmine Galante marked the beginning of the end. Discover how a group of young prosecutors took on the mafia, and with the help of law enforcement, brought down its most powerful figures. I'm Anasiga Nicolazzi, and from Wolf Entertainment and iHeart Podcasts, this is Law and Order: Criminal Justice System.
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3: I'm Julian Edelman. That's Rob Gronkowski. And guess what, folks? We're teammates again. And we're going to welcome you guys all to Dudes on Dudes.
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3: That sounds a little weird, but that's what this is going to be. 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

0: Foo Fighters frontman Dave Grohl and his bandmates have a lot of leftover riffs from albums, and he says he wants to share those with other musicians in hopes of them ending up in some unlikely spots. He says, for all those riffs that we don't use, I mean, we should start a website called spareriffs.com, and it would basically be a free service where you're free to take any one of those riffs and use it on your own and write a song from those riffs. The idea was like, you know, we could flood the internet with spare riffs. And then all of a sudden you would hear like a diaper commercial or like the new Arby's song. And I'd be like, hey, that's our riff. You know, I went to spareriffs.com and it says launching soon. However, I have no idea whether or not, you know, Dave Grohl and Foo Fighters are behind it.
1: Some very active.
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Smashing Pumpkins doing the Rats in a Cage tour, celebrating the 30th anniversary of Melancholy and the Infinite Sadness, featuring Bullet with Butterfly Wings.

A young boy in Pennsylvania just set a Guinness World Record by putting on the most sweaters. Actually, kind of sounds like my worst nightmare, but anyway, I'll let you know how many he put on coming up. It's 311.

There's a T-Rex leather purse that is going up for auction. Yeah, you heard that right. A T-Rex leather purse. I'll tell you more after Nirvana and Yellow Card. It's Better Days.

0: This is wild. A Parisian auction house is offering a one-of-a-kind handbag that's made from collagen extracted from lab-grown Tyrannosaurus Rex fossils with an asking price of over $500,000. Now, this unique accessory crafted from 66-million-year-old dinosaur DNA is set to challenge the boundaries of creativity and luxury in the fashion world. 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

0: Linkin Park. They've announced a new film titled Unshatter. That's going to document their journey of finding their purpose following the passing of vocalist Chester Bennington. The film was created by band member Joe Hahn, and it's going to take an intimate look at the band's process of moving forward. Now you can find out more about this and sign up for updates on the film's release at unshattermovie.com.
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They're going to debut an adult meal as well that includes the new Banana Frosty Swirl and an adult collectible toy. These meals are going to drop on June 15th. Here's Tame Impala's Dracula.

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Four.

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This is Weezer with Bethany Cosentino.

Good morning. It's Mel Taylor. Heck, it's Friday. That's a good thing. I'm all about a Friday. I'll take requests. I'll let you know what's up here in just a few minutes. It's Soundgarden. It's Black Hole Sun.

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9: And away we go. Happy Friday. You made it. You are this close to the weekend. Jackson here. It's Philly's Alternative, Alt 104.5. Have another pair of tickets for Nothing But Thieves to give away during Postmodern Radio 104.5 in the noon hour today. And, of course, another shot at $2,500 with the $250K USA giveaway. That's coming up just after 11 o'clock this morning. All right, let's get underway. Noah Kahan and The Great Divide.

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They're Sublime and Ensenada. It's Alt 104.5. Jackson here. Read an article this morning. Of course, they've been saying this for years, but Social Security projected to run out by 2032. It's not that far off. This may explain why my grandmother started an OnlyFans, too. But no, I'm kidding. My grandmother's no longer with us. Rest in peace. You know, that's one of those things you never really think about when you're younger, but you spend your entire life putting money into this thing. And if it ever really did dry up, it's just gone. It's just like, that's your money. Well, it was your money. Speaking of money, shot to win $2,500. That might help out coming up after 11 o'clock with the 250K USA giveaway. Stick around. Nirvana now in bloom.

There's Alanis. It's Billy's Alternative. Alt-1045. Looks like Project Hail Mary. I saw that in theaters. Thought it was pretty good. Read the book, too. Awesome. Ryan Gosling's hit movie, Project Hail Mary, is coming to MGM Plus. So you'll be able to stream it soon. But I feel like people who don't even know which streaming services they have and which ones they don't have know that they don't have MGM Plus. Right? Like, does anybody subscribe to MGM Plus? Well, maybe now you have a reason to. There you go. Yellow card. It's Alt-1045.

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Jackson here. Best music discovery ever. Brand new song from Clarion called Hello Juliet. We're going to spin it for you in just a few minutes here and give you a shot at $2,500 with the 250K USA giveaway. 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That's coming your way at noon. We'll throw it back for the lunch hour. Hit you with the classic alternative cuts. 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

0: What do you think? Clarion and a brand new song called Hello Juliet. It is your best music discovery ever, powered by Family and Company Jewelers. And this is where you let us know what you think. Text the word like or dislike to 91045. Let us know if you want to keep hearing the song, all right? Saw an interesting study this morning that looked into the states where people have the highest and lowest incomes. You could probably guess these. Top five: Virginia, New York, New Jersey, Washington, and Connecticut. Utah was actually number six. That's because the Mormons don't drink coffee. You know, they're saving like $7-8 a day. That adds up. Rest of the top 10, Colorado, Minnesota, Massachusetts, Illinois. On the flip side, the states with the lowest income, West Virginia, New Mexico, Mississippi, Louisiana, and Maine. So according to this, it looks like the highest incomes basically surround New York City and Washington, D.C. On that note, we have some money up for grabs. $2,500 with the 250K USA giveaway. You need a keyword. You take this keyword, run over to alt1045philly.com, enter it there for your chance to win. And best of luck from Alt 1045.
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Jackson here. We're going to have some Nothing But Thieves tickets to give away in the lunch hour today with Postmodern Radio 104.5. We'll throw you a keyword, make it easy, stick around, and we'll throw it back for the lunch hour. 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It's Push.

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1: 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That's coming your way at noon. We'll throw it back for the lunch hour. Stick around. Stone Temple Pilots now. Interstate Love Song.

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8: 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South Africa found themselves shorthanded in the loss.
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Philly's alternative, it's Alt 104.5. Jackson here. Happy Friday. I saw in the news this morning, but, well, I see it every morning. Trump says we are close to making a peace deal with Iran. In other news, Lucy promises she'll hold that football for Charlie Brown so he can kick it. No, really, she will. This time she really will. That's an old school Charlie Brown reference some of you might not get. But the ones that know, well, they know. Here's Linkin Park. 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
5: 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This is how you win. Throw it back for the lunch hour, hit you with the classic alternative cuts. Got some tickets to give away for a show to Fillmore. Big thanks to our friends at Live Nation. Nothing But Thieves. We'll have that up for grabs a little bit later in the hour. Got to play some Dashboard Confessional. We've got some Sneaker Pimps, some Soundgarden. It's all good. Let's get underway with Bush and Swallowed.
6: Whoa.

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1: Vindicated from Dashboard Confessional. It's Alt 104.5. But have you ever been exhausterwhelmulated? This is some new term that's gone viral. Thanks to the internet, we have words now like exhausterwhelmulated. If you've ever been exhausted, overwhelmed, overstimulated, all at the same time, then this is the word for you.
2: The word of the day is exhausterwhelmulated. The feeling of being exhausted, overwhelmed, and overstimulated, all at the same time. Exhausterwhelmulated.
1: This might be my problem. I think I'm exhausterwhelmulated. All right, you listen to some Foo Fighters while I Google local psychiatry.

Love that one. Sneaker Pimps on Postmodern Radio 104.5. All right, let's give away some tickets. Big thanks to Live Nation. We've had these to give away all week. Show is still a ways off. It's not until April of 2027, but tickets are on sale now. 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

0: sure if there will ever be another voice quite like Chris Cornell's. Gone too soon. Soundgarden and Spoon Man. It's Postmodern Radio 104.5. There's that new hashtag, Tan Maxine, going viral on social media. And more than just getting a little vitamin D, which is good for you, obviously, it's going to extreme lengths to get that bronzed skin, just like back in the 90s when tanning beds were everywhere. TikTok now full of tanfluencers who use apps to track their UV index windows. I mean, it's crazy. Dermatologists, of course, add there is no such thing as a safe tan. It's literally your skin saying, hey, thanks, I'm being damaged. Let me produce more pigment to protect myself. But here we are. And in 10 years, it's not going to be hashtag tan maxing. It's probably going to be hashtag chemo maxing. Come on, people. Use your brains. Let's see if we have time to get some more. It's Postmodern Radio 104.5, powered by Parks Casino. Stick around.
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Philly's alternative, it's all 104.5. There's Everlast, Jackson here, and I think today is the day. I think it's today, that new Spielberg flick, Disclosure Day. The fact that it's coming out around all this alien stuff in the government, coincidence? I don't know. But I do want to see it, absolutely. All right, here's Green Day, it's all 104.5.

Philly's alternative. It's all 104.5 Jackson here. Are the Knicks going to pull it off in five? I guess it's possible. Tomorrow night, game 5, 8:30 p.m. Knicks lead the series over the Spurs 3-1. Stanley Cup Finals. We've got a series here, man. Carolina leads it 3-2, and game 6 is going to take place on Sunday at 8 p.m. Here's REM. It's all 104.5.

Gorillaz, it's Alt 104.5. Going to be another hot one today, friends. Heat advisory in effect until 8 o'clock tonight. I think high's supposed to top out about 93, but it feels like up over 100. And no relief tomorrow, really, other than maybe a chance of showers. High about the same. And things will cool down a little bit before the weekend with highs in like the upper 80s. Enjoy the soup. All right, here's Edge Hill. Double take. 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
1: The U.S. begins its World Cup journey tonight in Los Angeles. Head coach Mauricio Pochettino asked yesterday how he will define success for the U.S. at this tournament.
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That's going to wrap things up for me, Jackson. I'm out of time. Thanks for hanging out. Thanks for listening. We had some, like, power outage issues early in the morning, but I think I managed to be on the air most of the day. I don't know. I could have been talking to the walls. I have no idea. I hope you have a stellar weekend. Enjoy it. We'll catch you back here Monday. Love you. Mean it. Bye.

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maybe we did start the fire. All 104.5 Philadelphia's alternative. What's up, it's Sally. Happy Friday. And for Jam and Jess, you did make it to the weekend. Okay, almost. You made it.

World Cup got kicked off yesterday. Two different cities in Mexico hosted matches. Two more matches today. And Team USA will start their quest for the trophy tonight. I think that's a 9 o'clock start our time. And they're going to play Paraguay and at SoFi in Southern California. Men's team has never won the World Cup. Is this our year? All 104.5. New music from Noah Kahan.

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The Goo Goo Dolls are a part of our iHeartRadio Music Festival in Vegas coming up September 18th and 19th. T-Mobile Arena. Weezer's on the bill. Muse on the bill. Going to be epic. 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

Warm weekend ahead. Tomorrow's high is 90. Not quite as hot as today, but warm. And then Sunday, we get a chance of an afternoon storm popping up. About 75% chance of rain. But still high of 90. But that rain will cool us off. We should be in the upper 70s to start the week on Monday. Happy Friday, y'all. Allie in for Jam and Jesse. 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

104.5 Philadelphia's alternative, and the Phillies are 8 games back at the Braves in the NL East. They took 2 out of 3 from the Blue Jays, and they're going to stay on the road. They're taking on the Milwaukee Brewers for a few starting tonight. 7:40. 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

I want to wish a very happy belated birthday to one Wes Scanlon. Frontman of that band, Puddle of Mud, celebrated his 54th earlier this week. Happy birthday, sir. On 104.5 Philadelphia's alternative. It is Friday. This feels like Friday music. Tame Impala, crank it.

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All

This week, Linkin Park dropped a teaser for a movie they got coming out called Unshatter. And basically, it's a movie where they talk about finding their way forward as a band after the passing of Chester. 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

USA men's team has never won the FIFA World Cup, but they start their quest tonight against Paraguay. That's going to be in Southern California. I think that's a 9 o'clock start our time. We get to host 6 FIFA World Cup matches at the Link. 5 group stage games and then a highly anticipated round of 16 match on July 4th. Excited about that. 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It's Turnstile.

teamed up with OpenAI to let AI agents shop and purchase things on our behalf. They announced that partnership earlier this week, and it allows users to connect a Visa card to ChatGPT, and you can set limits on how much AI can spend and where it can buy from. What could possibly go wrong? Alt 104.5.

World Cup is underway, and that's going to be exciting all weekend long. But we could have a Stanley Cup champion and an NBA champion this weekend. Those both series are to the point where there could be elimination. Knicks one game away from beating the Spurs. Canes one game away from beating the Golden Knights. Both those things could happen this weekend. We shall see. 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

Cougars have been looking good as of late. In fact, they've won 7 of their last 9, and they started a road trip earlier this week. Took 2 out of 3 from the Blue Jays. They are in Milwaukee tonight, taking on the Brewers for the weekend. They'll be back home Monday to host division rival Miami.

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You got one final chance for the week with a keyword, grab some cash. Coming up in just a few, Alt 104.5, it's Nine Inch Nails.

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All 104.5, Philadelphia's alternative, and big day for Sublime today as their first album of new material in 30 years is out today. Oh, 30 years. It's been a long time, but for good reason, of course. All 104.5. Let's go back to that album from 30 years ago.

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Last month, Young the Giant put out their most recent album. The song is from it. They are going to be in town Sunday. Highmark Mann Center for the Performing Arts. 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

The Atari is opening up our time here for the hour and for the day here on Alt 104.5. Hello, it's your host, DJ Downtown, back again, filling in for Mike Jones after last night and after an insane, wild, bonkers morning that we had. We may or may not talk about that in a while, but for now, let's talk about some of the giveaways that we have coming up. Stay tuned for that. Pearl Jam, right now some Linkin Park here on Alt 104.5.

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It's your host, DJ Downtown, filling in for Mike Jones. And Free Gas Weekends continues. 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Coming up, Shinedown. But right now, not one, but two princes. It's the Spin Doctors here on Alt 104.5.

0: 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An absolute heater from Clarion. That was Hello Juliet. 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
5: We're still busy with shore volume on 42 southbound from the Walt Whitman pretty much down to Blackwood Clementon Road and Delsey Drive southbound in Dennis Township, slowing approaching Petersburg Road. We do have a problem in Woodland Township, 70s block both ways, G New Road and 206. That's due to downed wires. Schuylkill eastbound, slow Blue Route to Belmont, Montgomery the Vine Expressway, a Vine Expressway eastbound heavy Schuylkill to Broad. Liar to tell a total traffic.
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somber here on Alt 104.5, opening up our 7 o'clock hour. It's your host, DJ Downtown, filling in for Mike Jones. I typically host your Stripped Down Unplugged Sunday mornings here on the station. We're going to chat about some movies that came out this weekend. Why not? So stay tuned for that. But right now, some Keen here on Alt 104.5.

Blink here on Alt 104.5. And the most notable film that's coming out this weekend, I'd say, is Steven Spielberg's new movie, Disclosure Day. What do you think of it? What are your thoughts? Personally, I'm feeling a little underwhelmed. It's not giving me that sense of magic and wonder and amazement that Steven Spielberg films usually give me. But why not hit me up on the Instagrams at @the_dyllpyckle. Tell me what you think. Nirvana. But right now, some Jet here on Alt 104.5.

Nirvana here on Alt 104.5. A notable film that's coming out this weekend as well is Stop That Train, starring the one and only RuPaul and tons of wonderful drag queens. Happy Pride. Sublime, right now here on Alt 104.5.

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It's your host, DJ Downtown, filling in for Mike Jones. Hope you're doing well. Thanks, as always, for listening. I typically host Strip Down Unplugged Sunday mornings here on the station every Sunday from 7 to 11 a.m. I hope to see you there. But continuing here, thank you so much for listening. We have some cranberries here on Alt 104.5.

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